Yeah.

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1: 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Well, the Empress Best

0: Julia Lee and Katie Webster's Two Fisted Mama's All Right.
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0: Big Mama Thornton, Big Maybelle, Ma Rainey's, they'll size a

Thank you very much. Thank y'all.

That's the truth, too, man. That's the truth. All right, man, hold on.

Yes. A very good evening. Welcome to the Shifting Sands. Good to have your company this Thursday afternoon. We started off tonight with the Smiths, Mopey Old Mozza, a track from their last album. Stop me if you think I've heard this before. And the name of the album was Strange Ways, Here We Come. And we backed it right up with the Huskers, Crystal, from their Candy Apple Grey record. I've got a bit of a 90s vibe going tonight. Sort of flannelette slacker kind of thing, you know. Like these next dudes. They come from Scotland. They sound like they're from California. They're Teenage Fan Club and they're awesome. Here's one of their famous jams, The Concept, from Bandwagon-esque, which was 1991 or two, something like that. It is for you, right here on the Shifting Sands.

As Christians, we belong to Jesus, and through his blood, we are loved and forgiven unconditionally by God. It is then our choice to walk in forgiveness of others as God has forgiven us. Be free. Forgive.

0: That was I Have a Dream by Group One Crew with a little help from Martin Luther King. And before that, Bernard Fanning with Songbird. 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

24 that we step in. See that rep that we rep in. Corners will end, we rep in. And we just faith, we step in. Move with faith, we step in. Seven and face the movement, huh? Seven and face the movement. Seven and face the movement, huh? Seven and face the movement, huh? Seven and face the movement, huh? Seven and face the movement, huh? Seven and face the movement.

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